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1: 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Too sexy for my love. Love's going to leave me.

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They're only to hide my guilt and shame. I forgive you, now I ask the same of you. While we were apart, I was human too.

0: look kind of familiar.
1: Yeah, you do too. But I just wanted to know, do you know somebody named...
0: You know his name. Oh, yeah, definitely. I know his name.
1: I just want to let you know that he's mine.

0: Bruce Springsteen.
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2: 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RBB 888.